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0: Say You Will Let Go, a tune by James Arthur, bringing our time to 7:24 a.m. And ladies and gentlemen, I want to apologize for the late start to the show. We had a little hiccups here and there, but yeah, as you well know, at YFM, we overcome every hiccup and we make sure that we make your day awesome. And I'm pretty sure that this morning your day has been made awesome already. I am Marv, you can call me Marv on air. Of course, I am here with my producer and my right-hand woman, Amber Gray. Now, we are going to be here from now till the hours of 9 a.m., where we'll try as much as possible to put a beautiful smile on your face this morning, because, I mean, going to work with a smile on your face is the best thing you can ever do. I mean, you'll be able to serve your clients better, and you'll be able to get in more customers through the door. I mean, the power of a smile is actually a beautiful thing, though. If you actually experienced that before, you realize that, wow, smiling alone can't get me far. And it is true. It doesn't matter. How you deem your beauty to be, whether to be average or not, all you need is a beautiful smile on your face, and everybody would want to come to you. So why don't you put a smile on your face this morning? Yeah. But yes, talking about putting smiles on your face, how about I put a smile on your face as well? 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Now that you have the money that you need, you've garnered enough profit, why don't you put a smile on your kid's face as well? Of course, you have a beautiful smile on your face thanks to us. And now why don't you transfer the smile to the faces of your kids? I know they're on vacation and they keep on telling you, "Mommy, I'm bored in the house." Daddy, "I am bored in the house." You see, there are some kids, they will tell you straight to your face, "Mommy, I am bored." And that is it. Just one sentence. That is it. They are done. And once you hear the kids say that, you just know that there is something wrong somewhere. 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
1: 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You already know who controls the airwaves. But now, we are taking over the streets. The Y Army is expanding and we need generals to lead the movement. 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So we are looking for Y Army area leaders across the Twin City, from Kwesimintim to Fijai, Market Circle to Ifeakuma. 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So just send us your name, your neighborhood, and why you are the perfect fit. And you can do it via our WhatsApp number 027-155-6178. 027-155-6178. Or just send us a DM straight to Y97.9 FM. 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So from Aperamudu, we have Baba Amwa. Ifeakuma, we have Mashal. Tokradu, we have Betha. Sekendi, we have Rudy Main. Apomwa, we have Prosper. Anaji, we have Sparrow. Isikado, we have Driver Humble. And lastly, Kwesimintim, we have Carlos. So we are searching for more.
0: Indeed, we are searching for more. So wherever you find yourself, if you want to be part of the beautiful and the big White Army family, just make sure you send us a WhatsApp message. 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So they are closer to the market circle post office. Once you get to the market circle post office, you realize that they are a few meters away from the post office. Let's go there, then go and get whatever you need. James Arthur, we say you won't let go. But then, how about we give you a call? Because, I mean, you're just one call away. This one is from Charlie Puth, titled One Call Away. Enjoy this tune. We will be right back.

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2: 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FIFA's president Gianni Infantino has apologised for errors made in contentious plans to sell shares in competitions, having
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2: BBC News with Govinda Gill. FIFA's president Gianni Infantino has apologised for errors made in contentious plans to sell shares in competitions. Having received the backing of senior executives in a meeting, he will retain his position, but he

0: He's still receiving criticism, and UEFA says it has lost confidence in him. Thailand is hosting Myanmar's military ruler, Minh Aung Hlaing, on his first official visit since his 2021 coup. He's seeking to end his regime's diplomatic isolation after elections earlier this year, widely dismissed as a sham, made him notionally a civilian president. Neither the US nor Oman has commented on a claim by Iran that it and Oman have almost completed an agreement on a new shipping route through the Strait of Hormuz. An Iranian spokesman says Tehran and Muscat have agreed on the route's coordinates. The Israeli military says two of its reservists were killed on Wednesday by an explosive device in southern Lebanon. It followed the death of one person in an Israeli strike in the south. Officials in northeastern Ukraine say three people have been killed in Russia's latest attacks, which hit the town of Balaklia. Meanwhile, Ukrainian media say one of Russia's biggest oil refineries in Yaroslavl, north of Moscow, has been set ablaze after an attack by Ukrainian drones early on Thursday. British scientists say vaccines which don't need to be kept cool in a fridge have been successfully trialled in patients for the first time. Around half of all vaccines are wasted each year, often after freezing or becoming too hot. South Korean police have raided the local football association during an investigation into alleged nepotism in the appointing of the former head coach. Hong Myung-bo failed to take the national men's team past the group stage of the World Cup this year. BBC News.
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Would you cry if you saw me crying? 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